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1: 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Can we go thrift shopping?
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3: 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I'm losing battles with a voice that I can fight. These streets are far from black and white.

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2: A jaz bom... 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
0: Na anteni pa imamo 10 hitov v vrsti.
2: I wanna dance by water beneath the Mexican sky. 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Are you with the Mexican sky? 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Listen to the mariachi play at midnight. 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

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Your Lebanese, your Orient. Whether life's disabilities left you outcast, but leader teased. 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
1: Ask for money and get advice. 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
0: Sure. 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